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No, I ain't got no job, and I ain't looking for never neither. Don't get me wrong now, I worry. I ain't no lazy type of fella. Oh, no. People think I'm crazy. They say I lost my mind. I stay deep in the bottle, drinking that cheap red wine.

0: If I coulda, woulda, I shoulda changed my way.
1: Too late now.
0: I went to church yesterday, people.
1: What you doing up in there?
0: Guess what the preacher said?

0: All right, please.
1: Boy, didn't I tell you that sooner or later that the damn woman gonna leave you? Boy, ain't nobody gonna keep putting up with that you putting down. Look here, you don't wanna work. You fuss and fight with the woman every damn day. And got a nigga talking about you a damn blues.

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1: Sure can.
0: If I change the world, baby doll, will you stay here with me?
1: You gotta change yourself, not the world.
0: The little girl she left me.

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1: Oh, it's beautiful. But wait a minute, isn't this...
0: Yeah, yes it is.
1: But I thought the old lady dropped it into the ocean in the air.
0: Well, baby, I went down and got it for you.
1: Aw, you shouldn't have.

0: Bonn-Rhein-Sieg. Wir spielen die Hits.
1: Hey, I'm Ray Dalton and you're listening to my new single Go That High. I hope you enjoy.
2: Jetzt neu bei uns. Ray Dalton, Go That High.
3: I've been rolling on the weekend. I've been dancing from the daylight to the dark. I've been floating